take my hand and come with me, because you look so fine that I really want to make you mine. I said you look so fine that I really want to make you mine. 4, 5, 6, come on and get your kicks. Now you don't need a

FM Aurora. Transmitimos buena energía. There's only one thing you can't forget. You've got only one life. This is one night, and you'll never see her again.

0: You think she's the one?
1: Yeah, I don't know, but she's different, man. She's different.
0: Shit. Difference good.